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place in this world that I'd rather be than right here with midnight and you. 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

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Way I'm looking at you, whatever. 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

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She smoking like L, L. What? 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

Sometimes I wonder how I'll ever make it to into this world with a avenue. I just don't have a clue. 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And then I see you reach for me. 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And then I see you, baby, and

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